fix this. Right now we both need more than words. If we give up, we're gonna miss this. Can we remember who we were? Standing on St. Bridget's Road,

Touch a solid promise, joy just leaves you in the rain. Sadness waits down in the lobby, solace stood you up again. I'm thankful for the darkness, everything it let me see.

that breaks the silence, the smile at curtain call. And I'm scared of who I'd be without you much more than you know. If I seem strong, it's just a show, standing on St. Bridget's Road.